is your commandment number 13. Thou shalt not put ketchup on a breaded tenderloin. That's a hate crime. Q95.

0: Q95 rocks your weekend. I'm Jilly. A Bigfoot hunter now claims that he has scientific proof that a corpse he found is in fact a real Sasquatch and that the DNA proves Bigfoot is part human. Is it possible you just found a human body? Someone had to ask. But anyway, Snake the Bigfoot Hunter claims he discovered these decomposing remains of an 8-foot, 300-pound creature in the Adirondack Mountains. He says he had a DNA test done, and it came back showing that specimen is 58.5% Neanderthal and 41.5% human. Where does one get this DNA test? Did you just order, like, Embark for dogs? Do they sell Bigfoot DNA tests on the internet now? I'm confused.
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Anyone else already planning what you're going to eat at the Indiana State Fair this year? State Fair gets started August 7th, and I'm looking at the list of the 50, yes, 50 new food items that will be available. We got buffalo chicken dip pizza, cookie butter Biscoff funnel cake. They're even going to have a corn dog beer this year. I cannot wait to try that. It's Q95.

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1: Money for summer.
2: 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Wait, gas is flirting with $4 a gallon. The electric bill is making you rethink the Amish lifestyle. 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

0: Seeger and the Silver Bullet Band, Sunday Night Rock on Q95. And, of course, you're going to the Indiana State Fair this year. They've added nearly 50 new food items for this year. Fair is happening at the Indiana State Fairgrounds, as usual, August 7th through the 23rd. In addition to typical fair food, you can also try butter-coated ice cream or a burger served on honey buns. Other new items at the fair this year will include pulled pork s'mores, buffalo chicken dip pizzas, blue raspberry milkshakes, and even a corn dog beer made by Sung King Brewery.
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That's Weezer. I'm Dr. John. It's Q95. Stick around, because next hour I'm going to tell you how you could win $1,000 tomorrow.

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1: NASA is searching for 4 volunteers who are willing to spend a year in a simulated space habitat.
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0: Summer? Nice. Wait, gas is flirting with $4 a gallon. The electric bill is making you rethink the Amish lifestyle. And beer now apparently requires financing.
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1: What we've got here is failure to communicate. 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

0: summer? Nice. Wait, gas is flirting with $4 a gallon. The electric bill is making you rethink the Amish lifestyle. And beer now apparently requires financing.
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0: summer? Nice. Wait, gas is flirting with $4 a gallon. 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And beer now apparently requires financing.
1: Q95.

0: in the seats.
1: Yes.
2: All right.
3: Oh, dried boogers. Over.
0: Moldy gallon of milk in the passenger seat.
2: Oh, come on. Gallon.
4: Look, we're doing this story again. Yes. You know.
2: Hang on a second.
0: We are doing this
4: what's
0: tomorrow.
4: What's his face? Can't wait.
2: You have a gallon of milk in the passenger. Is the seatbelt on it?
0: I.
4: Do you do that?
2: Wouldn't you put the seatbelt on it if you got a?
4: I have
2: a gallon of milk in
4: I do
2: the passenger
4: it with my,
2: seat
4: when I get my propane tank refilled. Yeah. I buckle it up.
2: Yes,
1: you should.
4: Because I don't need a live grenade bouncing around.
2: Absolutely. That's absolutely.
0: 1 in 4 singles admitted they have cut a date short due to their cars, due to the date's car being.
1: Yeah.
2: Man,
5: that's a deal breaker.
0: Ugh.
2: Goodness gracious.
4: Yeah, but boogers on the seat.
0: Come on.
4: Hey, how
1: are
4: you?
1: That's like first impression. You know what I mean? Like you're getting in all, their car. This is the first time.
0: I guess you would. How would you see them? I mean,
1: see the boogers?
0: Right yeah. There.
2: Are you guys saying you never wiped your booger on the.
0: Yes.
2: And the pass in the car underneath?
4: You know what? I am saying that.
0: I'm
5: saying it too.
1: I know. I think it, when my kids were in the car, they were little, they would wipe them like on the back of
4: not
1: the
4: me.
1: Seat or something.
4: I just wipe my boogers on the soiled underwear I keep under my seat.
2: The kids had a word for it, the booger garden.
4: Yeah.
2: They'd start a little booger garden.
4: Oh. That's disgusting.
2: Yeah. They loved it. They used to like saying boogers.
1: Okay.
4: Right. They loved it. Tended to it.
5: Were stopped by anyone?
2: No, I let them roam free.
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2: 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We laughed. 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
11: Yeah, we know it's a repeat, but things are always better the second time around. 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
12: Dear listener and those in the studio, you'll have to excuse Tom for most of the rest of the morning. He's just completed an airport run. And he, as I told him, he is a warrior. He is a badass. Being at the airport this early.
13: Two dog walks before 3 a.m. It's unbelievable.
12: Atta baby.
13: Probably a little heavy on the caffeine side. Hello.
12: Is that right?
13: Want to say hello to all my fellow freeway people out there. It was packed.
12: And get a load of this.
14: It's travel weekend.
13: Airport packed.
14: Big travel weekend.
12: He was at the airport dropping off passengers, and there was a guy in front of him getting his luggage out of his car.
14: That's what you do.
13: No, that's what Mark said. I didn't say that. I said the douchebag in front of me tried to back into me while I was getting luggage out of my car. He was trying to unparallel. But the thing is, it's
12: unparallel park?
13: Well, the cars are three wide, and what you get stuck in there. I get it. I just have to kind of be careful. There are many people who, as pedestrians, don't realize that contemporary vehicles can really hurt when they hit you.
12: Well,
13: get out of the way.
12: Pedestrians have the right of way, I believe.
13: I'm very cautious of them.
12: Despite your get out of the way message.
13: I would like to do a socioethnic breakdown of how people walk in parking lots.
15: Please.
13: I'm sorry. Everyone actually notice it? These groups.
15: Our ears are open.
13: Yeah.
12: You go right
13: these
12: ahead.
13: People, these people, as a general rule, walk like geese through a parking lot, oblivious to the fact that there are actually automobiles and trucks there.
12: I've heard people refer to these people by the term these people, but I'm not a fan. But
13: I'm not suggesting that you have to do any homework to figure out who I'm talking about. Okay, good. Well, anyway, I'm a little bit discombobulated. We got some stuff coming up, I'm not sure what it is. So let's just move forward. I've got some great letters.
12: He's way behind, man. Now this can go two ways. You can either be irritable and bite our heads off, or you can just be extra
13: goofy. No,
12: I vote for extra goofy.
13: That's what you got today. I'm not irritable at all.
12: Okay, good.
13: I'm in a good mood.
12: Good. I'll put an end to that.
13: The dogs, very confused.
12: Now, do they go to a spa because you're...
13: No, they're being taken care of.
12: Oh, nice.
13: Someone's at my house the whole time.
12: Nice.
13: They'll be getting another walk here momentarily. But they're just confused because usually there's not... The entire house is in chaotic at 3 in the morning.
12: Right. Everybody's
13: people running around. And
12: you're normally like a cat burglar.
13: Yes, I sneak around. But yeah, one of my dogs is going, what the hell's going on? The other one goes, this is great. What are we doing? This is sure fun. The big dog's going, all right. Look, I'm trying to get some sleep, get this kid out of my face. I've got plans for the day.
12: Wasn't there a feel-good thought process, like everything I need to know I learned from my dog or something like that? Does this sound familiar to anybody?
13: Not quite everything. My dog's, there's a few things he hasn't figured out yet.
12: No, but wouldn't you like that attitude? Whatever happens.
14: Yeah, whatever.
12: Whatever's going on, this is great. And that's a dog's attitude.
13: Yeah, you could take your dog, go to the biggest mall in your state, take off all your clothes, and walk in. Your dog's not going to say anything.
12: No, hey, he's not.
13: What's going on? Mm. There any treats in here?
12: That's right. You don't have treats. You don't have pockets. What's going on?
13: Well, speaking of having things not in their pockets, we do have one of those prison purse stories coming up.
12: You like that term prison purse, don't you?
13: It's actually used by the police in the press release.
15: No kidding.
12: Did they put it in quotes at least?
13: They may have said prison pocket or something. Yeah, I'll have to dig it up. I remember vaguely seeing it and thinking, oh, now the cops are using it. Makes sense.
12: What happened to innocent until proven? Never mind.
13: What happened to innocent until proven guilty? Well, when a bag of coke falls out of your ass, I don't know how innocent you are.
12: Hey, he's still innocent.
15: Allegedly, please.
13: Yeah. Oh, it allegedly fell out of her ass.
12: He's still innocent. Oh, is it a girl?
13: Yeah. Mm. I'm not sure if it was. I don't know which one it was.
14: They called it a jail purse.
13: Okay.
12: Is it in the news release says jail purse?
13: Yeah. The cop said fell out of her jail purse.
12: Has any guy ever smuggled anything in?
13: Absolutely.
12: In his urinary?
14: Oh,
15: like a tiny file.
13: Maybe a vial of
12: like a glass of
13: narcotics, probably.
12: Yeah. They never look there.
15: Ugh.
13: I don't know if you can you get it out unless you have like a
15: tweezers, maybe
13: like a ripcord or something to
12: a nylon filament.
14: It's making you cringe a little bit.
13: Yes,
15: Josh? Every guy. Yeah, that is.
12: You're just asking for a urinary tract infection. You're doing that kind of man.
13: I think let's just go back to the old fashioned other orify. Certainly.
12: Moving forward, Taylor Swift and Travis Kelce, it appears for everyone doing any sort of research on the situation, the wedding celebration. Now, they're referring to it as the wedding celebration. So I don't know if this is after they've been married already, then they're going to celebrate their wedding. Whatever. Or they're actually getting married at Madison Square Garden.
13: Doesn't matter. Whatever.
12: People are top of mind on this. They're losing their minds.
14: They're building a castle.
12: Building a castle. There. See that?
13: Well, yeah. I understand Travis Kelce was quite disappointed when he found out it wasn't a bouncy house. Cool. There's going to be a castle, man.
14: Okay.
13: Wouldn't you like that at a wedding?
14: A bouncy house?
13: Sure. You get a DJ.
16: Maybe the wedding.
15: I think the implication there, Chick, was that he's a football player, thus so an idiot.
12: He's stupid. Yeah.
16: Oh, I see.
12: And I think Travis
16: has like a Gronk joke.
12: He's a great guy.
13: I know. He went to the same high school as my mom.
12: Well, there you go.
13: Cleveland Heights High School.
12: And you don't say, so my mom came up to me, do you have a bounce house at your wedding?
13: So let me rephrase it. One of his teammates. One of his teammates who've had has had one too many concussions.
12: Possibly the most beloved player in the NFL. Not only has he been a great player, but he's marrying
14: the most
12: popular woman in the world, and you're. I'm Travis.
16: So stupid.
13: I've withdrawn that. I told you it's early. I'm discombobulated.
12: You withdrew that.
13: It's one, well, one of his I wonder how many of his teammates have to be there.
15: The Swifties, they'll be here.
12: Oh, yeah. He said something bad about Travis.
13: I wish them the best.
12: Bastard. Oh, I curse. I used a curse. Am I wrong to sit around with the air conditioner extra cold and get under a heated blanket and sit in my living room? Is that bad? Does that make me a bad person?
15: Nah, you live how you want.
12: Yeah?
15: You've earned it.
14: Yeah.
16: I got the heat on my blanket. But that's cold because I got the AC on.
12: It's like he had a recorder in my home. That's exactly what I said. And in that way.
15: How does he know?
12: I hope Travis call on phone.
13: By the way, did you hear about that lady in Orlando that got eaten by an alligator?
14: Yeah. Let's not go there either.
12: It's horrible.
14: It was like just outside DeLand.
12: They played the whole...
15: Well, now she's in DeGator.
12: They played that was the
13: whole... Where did it happen, Chris?
14: DeLand.
13: Why do they call it DeLand?
14: I don't know why.
13: Because it's near DeSea.
12: We did that backwards. Did it backwards, and it still works.
13: And Josh, what happened is that she went swimming, and where'd she end up?
15: DeGator.
13: In DeGator, thank you very much.
12: No, they played the 911, the screaming and the yelling. And
14: Who the hell gets in a river in Florida to go swimming?
12: That was...
14: Come on.
12: When they said they got in a shallow pool of water to cool off.
15: Oh, man.
12: Are you kidding me?
14: Yeah.
13: Remember, I was just in South Carolina, and I saw a bunch of big gators in this big pond, and then I went to this little pond, and there was this little tiny gator, and I went, oh, isn't that cute? He's in the little pond, and then I looked over at the, whatever you call it, the culvert thing, and there was a giant alligator just sitting there. And about whatever.
15: Pick up my kid. I dare you.
13: Yeah. Yeah. He wanted to be gator lunch.
14: And there was like another alligator attack not too far away in a different river.
13: The crocodile thing on a beach.
14: Come on.
12: You had this a long time ago. You said any body of water in Florida has an alligator.
13: Florida, Georgia, Mississippi, Louisiana, South Carolina. Be careful.
14: The community pools are very nice. You can cool off there. There are no gators. No. Gator free.
12: Right.
13: Where was the...
12: Although there might be stupid people at the pool.
13: Wait a minute. There might be stupid people. That would be everywhere USA. Have you been anywhere lately?
12: Yeah, that's true.
13: Okay, sorry.
12: People are the worst.
13: Well, don't eat alligators.
12: Thanks for listening to the Bob and Tom Show, everybody.
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18: Hey, gang, it's Kenny Thomas.
17: Kenny!
18: Hey, we just landed.
17: Yeah, where are you?
18: Well, I'm at ATL. I heard you talking about Anchorage, ANC. Been there, done that.
17: Oh, no kidding.
18: From Chicago to LAX last week, and I had a 20-minute layover at Anchorage, so I know all about it.
17: Wow, great flight.
18: And we just landed. I'm still buckled up. Can you hear me? I can barely hear you guys.
17: We hear you clear.
18: Oh, we should be at the gate in about 3 minutes. I got to go from Echo 7 to Bravo 4, so I'm putting my sneakers on. Get running, Bostonians. I'll tell you, the cabin pressure on this flight was awful. The guy next to me is trying to make his ears pop. He's got pillows over both ears.
17: Yeah, that works.
18: Hey, guy, I got to tell you, I heard about the toaster today. Well, I got to tell you this. That toaster, 58 years old?
17: Yeah.
18: Well, I've had the same carry-on for 3 years. And let me tell you, in the business travel world, that's an eternity.
17: You're killing me.
18: I had to shout that one.
17: Oh, thanks.
18: Tomek calls it cramsonite because I cram so much into it.
17: Cramsonite, yeah.
18: You should see me on Monday, Shooter. It looks like a beanbag. Hey, check who's going to win the big game this weekend.
15: Well,
18: I got a phone call.
17: Okay.
18: Hey, guy, we just landed. Yeah, ATL. Yeah, me too. Mm-hmm. Yeah, Chick likes the Giants. He said even money.
19: I didn't. What?
18: Oh, that deal? No, that's done. Signed, sealed, sold. Uh-oh. You know me, Mike. Everything I touch turns to sold. I know.
17: Oh, boy.
18: I know. Hey, Big Timer, you're still on for the 230 webinar, right? Well, that's unacceptable, Mike.
17: Uh-oh.
18: Oh, I know, Shooter, but, you know, unless you're the one pulling the plug on her, I just think, that's why they have doctors. Well, if she's 64, you can't be surprised. That's over 300 in dog years. Just trying to make it easy on you. No. Pick it up.
17: Oh.
18: You'll feel better if you do the 230. Heck, if you miss this deal, this sale's going to be dead, too. I got to put it that way. Hey, Mike, call me back. Call me back. My deepest sympathy. She's in a better place.
17: Oh, my God.
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1: We're back, and so is Money for Summer here at Q95 Radio. Your shot at winning $1,000 an hour begins this morning at 9 o'clock. 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
1: Q95 weather forecast. Today it's going to be mostly sunny. A high of 88. The low tonight is 68. Right now it's 66.
2: Thanks very much, Jess. Let's see now. Coming up this hour, we're going to do a little thing, kind of an old-fashioned radio giveaway. You'll need your telephone. Remember those? We're going to do that again. We're going to be giving away some tickets for a great show coming up. Black Crowes and one of Josh's favorite, Whiskey Myers, coming up this Friday at the Ruoff. We'll have that thing coming up, like I said, this hour. While I'm at it, I'll remind you, there are so many cool shows on the way. One of them is at the Story Inn coming up this Saturday evening with Jeff Oskey and Willie G.
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5: It smells syrup.
3: I do, too.
5: Does that mean I'm having a stroke?
4: It's my coffee.
3: Oh. Oh, okay, yeah.
4: Yeah.
3: So it smells good.
4: It does smell good, and I don't know why it's... Yeah, there's something in there. It's a flavored coffee, I think.
3: Yeah, like waffles or something. It's nice. Yeah. There's Ace Cosby.
6: Hello.
3: I'm Josh Arnold. There's Tom.
2: It smells like we're about to have pancakes.
3: Yeah, it's not bad. It's just a tease.
4: Yeah. Sorry.
5: No, I want pancakes.
4: No pancakes.
3: You know what I found to be just something that... I'll never understand. If you guys do this, let me know, because I want to know the thought behind it. You know when you see on menus or pictures or in commercials of a stack of pancakes?
4: Sure.
3: There's always the pat of butter in the center of the top pancake with the syrup cascading down. What psychopath just leaves the one pat of butter on the top of the cake instead of spreading it around?
2: The photographer.
3: Yes.
4: That's how it's served, I think. Yeah.
2: That

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3: Accidents are still a big problem this morning. On the north side, 38th Street at Illinois Street, that crash still active. Carroll Road at East 65th. 65 southbound is just jammed up from Meadowview Drive to Whitestown Parkway, where an accident blocks the right lane. 70 eastbound stop and go from West Street to Meridian with a crash.
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1: Well, thank you very much, Ace. Hey, I got to congratulate Kenny Cook. Kenny Cook's is a big winner. Congratulations. He'll be going to the Black Crows with Whiskey Myers this Friday at the Ruoff. Bunch of great shows coming up. We've got Mellencamp next Saturday. And John is doing the hits. It's the greatest hits tour. Who else? Oh, the Strokes coming up this week. So many cool shows on the way. 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Also, I almost forgot, we're doing the Money for Summer thing this hour. It's happening already. We're doing it 9 to 5 today. 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
2: Hello.
0: Jeff Oskey's at the NHTSA Sports Desk.
3: Hey, man.
0: Ace Cosby's there.
3: Hey.
0: I'm Josh Arnold, and there's Tom.
1: I want to get a late letter in.
0: All right.
1: We were talking about this the other day. We were talking about something called snuff.
2: Yeah.
1: Which I guess is it a powdered tobacco?
0: Yeah,
2: is it dehydrated and then powder form?
0: Seems like it to me, or even just leaf, like,
2: oh really?
0: Almost like chewing tobacco, but maybe finer.
1: But it goes in the nasal passages.
0: Yeah, they would take a pinch of it out of their snufter and.
1: this comes to us from Dana. When I was 10, my grandfather always chewed tobacco. His favorite was called Wintergreen.
2: Yep.
0: Oh yeah.
1: Being an adventurous 10-year-old girl, I took a huge pinch of it.
2: Oh.
1: Shoved it in my mouth and promptly threw up for quite a long time.
0: Oh, I bet.
3: Yeah.
2: Same girl, same.
1: My grandfather thought it was hilarious.

0: today, the high of 88, and the low tonight is 68. And then Tuesday and Wednesday, it's going to be muggy and hot and in the 90s. Right now, it's 70.
1: A bunch of cool stuff coming up this week. We got a comedy night coming up at the Story Inn, the Old Mill at the Story Inn. And it's going to be Jeff Oskey and Willie G. Willie's going to be in the studio with us again coming up this week. So we'll certainly look forward to that at the Story Inn, Nashville. Now, while I'm at it, a bunch of shows. You've got The Strokes coming in Wednesday and Mellencamp Saturday. And Mellencamp, once again, John Mellencamp is doing his greatest hits. He's going to be playing all the hits.
0: I'm excited.
1: Congratulations to Kenny Cook. He won himself tickets for the Black Crowes and Whiskey Meyer. That's Friday at the Ruoff. We'll have more of those coming up as well. 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

Surely I'm not the only one feeling dazed and confused on a Monday. 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

Powerball jackpot for tonight is up to $478 million, which is $212 million for the cash option. 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Somebody matched all the numbers but the Powerball, so they got a million. 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Hallelujah.

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Well, it is the All-Star break for Major League Baseball, and Philadelphia is hosting the festivities. Home Run Derby tonight, 8 sluggers will square off in a new format that ditches the clock and allows each player to take 20 swings. Kyle Schwarber headlines, obviously, because it's in Philly.

0: Ryan Blaney celebrating a win yesterday, the Quaker State 400 in Georgia, the in-season challenge, and it was a lengthy delay because of rain. Edged Bubba Wallace in overtime for first place at Echo Park. Christopher Bell, Carson Hocevar, and Ty Gibbs rounded out the top five. The in-season challenge will continue this weekend, North Wilkesboro Speedway, for the Window World 450. 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

Under commandment number 13, thou shalt not put ketchup on a breaded tenderloin. 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Q95.

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Q95, it's Allie, mid-July. And you can't get away from them. 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Hot for teacher. 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

0: East of the World Cup, FIFA is going to sell chunks of the grass field that will be used for this Sunday's final match at MetLife Stadium in New Jersey, $450 a piece. And the turf comes with a sealed premium acrylic display box with a USB keepsake and authenticity film packaged in a hinged box. The store lists the segments as 17.5 by 17.5 by 17.5. It never says whether that means inches, centimeters, or millimeters, but the turf will only ship to addresses within the U.S. and Europe. Q95.
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5: 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It's England back in front.
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If you let your phone pick your music, you'll end up with a playlist that says songs to cry to in the 21st Amendment parking lot.

Q95, it's Allie, and Conor McGregor had a crushing defeat in UFC 329 over the weekend. It's basically a right knee injury just 1 minute into the main event Saturday night at T-Mobile Arena. He appeared to injure his knee while attempting a flying kick and then was unable to continue. The ref stopped the fight after Holloway signaled that his opponent was seriously hurt. He said, I wanted to win, but I certainly didn't want to win like that. UFC CEO Dana White said the injury appeared to be a torn ACL, though we haven't heard any official word on the diagnosis.

Mostly sunny today. We're looking at a high of 88. Mostly sunny, hot, humid tomorrow. And the rest of the week, we're going to be in the 90s. And I'll repeat your keyword to grab $1,000 next in case you missed it. 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

Indiana Fever dominated the defending champion Vegas Aces last night. So Indiana's now won four of their last five. They're going to host a very good Golden State Valkyries team coming up Wednesday at Gainbridge. 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
1: So we don't have exact dates yet, but IndyCar Racing the Game launches sometime early next year for PlayStation 5, Xbox, PC. 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

Summer League is underway for the NBA, and the Pacers got off to a good start Friday. They beat the Cavaliers and then fell in overtime Saturday to Philly. They're back in action to take on Toronto this afternoon.

0: returns this weekend for the Borchetta Bourbon Music City Grand Prix on the D-shaped oval of Nashville Super Speedway. And last year's winner, Joseph Newgarden, previous winners Kyle Kirkwood, Scott Dixon, Marcus Ericsson will all be on hand for this year's race. First practice is Saturday morning at 10. That's on FS1, qualifying 3P Saturday on Fox. And the green flag drops at 5:30 Sunday. 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

0: Burger Week is underway now through Sunday as a part of Burger Week. 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
7: Thanks again for taking me to the game.

The World Cup action continues. There's some really crazy matches. Saturday, of course, two of the quarterfinals. Now, there are only four teams left. One of the semis is tomorrow. That's going to be France and Spain. The other semi is Wednesday. And the whole thing will be over by Sunday. Q95, it's Green Day.

0: Q95, and we got an opportunity for you to win a weekend at Indianapolis Motor Speedway. Yes, tickets to the Pennzoil 250 and the Brickyard 400, and then a grand prize winner will get VIP passes for the Pennzoil 250. That is happening in just a couple weeks. Indianapolis Motor Speedway, win your passes, potentially an upgrade, 440 this afternoon and all this week with Gunner on Q95.
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We just launched into it this morning on the Bob and Tom Show. 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

0: Oh, good timing, because we're in the middle of 1 hour commercial free. 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Who's this?
1: Yo, this is Justin Nick for now.
0: Hey.
1: If you can play Another One Bites the Dust.
0: Oh, yeah.
1: That would be awesome. My 3-year-old loves singing it. Thanks.
0: All right. You got it. Classic Queen.

All right, so here's my small dilemma. You might actually agree with this. Whenever I talk about something coming up in August, it feels like it's 2 or 3 months away. But it's not. It's like a couple weeks away. So, the Australian Pink Floyd show, which is incredible, going to be at Brown County Music Center August 26th. 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

You may have heard that Money for Summer is back. Yeah, 9 chances every weekday to win $1,000. I'll have our next keyword for you a little over 10 minutes. Grab your

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Come on, race fans, caller 9-239-1095. I got tickets to the Pennzoil 250 and the Brickyard 400. One grand prize winner this week will get VIP passes to the Pennzoil 250. You know the drill. 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

0: Well, time to mess around with the listeners. A weekend at the Speedway. Hello, Q95. Guess what?
1: Please tell me I'm caller 9.
0: Have you ever been caller 8?
1: Oh, my God. Are you serious? Please tell me I'm 9.
0: You are caller 9!
1: Yes! Yes!
0: How about that? What is your name?
1: Amanda.
0: All right, Amanda. You're going to be spending the weekend out at the Indianapolis Motor Speedway, the Pennzoil 250, then the Brickyard 400, and you're in the running for VIP passes for the Pennzoil 250.
1: Thank you, Gunner.
0: Well, you are very welcome. Who do you love getting drunk with and listening to at the Speedway?
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0: Petty, keyword this hour, could win you $1,000. 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We'll call you if you win, keyword fun. Since I'm going into Journey Separate Ways, this was Candy who won $1,000 last time we did the contest.
1: I think I'm going to go either a trip to Hawaii or get a divorce.
0: Yeah, there you go. 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

Now, have you heard what the Dairy Bar is going to feature as their milkshake of the year at the State Fair? Oh, I'll let you know in a couple of songs. And a couple of really gross-sounding foods we'll have at the fair as well.

0: The State Fair is going to get underway August 7th, and all the American Dairy Association has announced that their featured shake at the Dairy Bar will be the Blue Raspberry Milkshake. Oh, my God. I go out there every year. We help raise money at the Dairy Bar. It's going to be delicious. Couple of fair foods I do not understand. Amongst 50 different food items, pulled pork s'mores. I love both of those things. I have no interest in them being put together. Pulled pork s'mores. But I'm sure it'll be delicious. And then my friends at Sun King, man, I don't know. This is quite an adventuresome task. They are brewing corn dog beer. Are you ready for that? It'll be at the fair. Reminds me of the old Bob and Tom bit. Oh, it's very high class. Have a wonderful bottle of hot dog water. What?
1: You won't see the engineer that slams the Nissan Rogue's door 13,920 times. Or the corrosive chamber that simulates 15 years of life in 5 months. Or the Rogue heat-baked for over 300 combined hours. What you will see is a vehicle that can take punch after punch and keep rolling. 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

0: Q95, Roxanne Ride Home, the Smashing Pumpkins. We'll see them live, Gainbridge Fieldhouse, October 20th. It's Gunner. Now, before that, the Black Crowes, who are incredible live. They're going to be at Ruoff Music Center Friday night with Whiskey Myers. And you can win your way in every morning this week with the Bob and Tom Show. Dial in around 8:40. Tom will give you that cue to call. And if you're caller 9, you'll be on your way. Good luck tomorrow morning. The B&T Show.
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0: Q95, and yeah, we're back at it. Money for summer. Good Lord, not just summer. Every season of the year is expensive now. So, what would you do with $1,000? Nine chances every weekday. Margaret won this afternoon. This was part of her reaction.
1: Holy crap. Holy crap.
0: Yeah, there it is. Holy crap. Some people win on their first or second try. Some people need a couple of years. Either way, if you're listening to us weekdays, take a shot at it. 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When you get it, take it over to Q95.com. Enter it there. You could be a winner.
1: Holy crap. Holy crap.
0: Yeah, what she said.
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0: Now, there's a lot of people that have gotten high at a lot of Pink Floyd shows. And today, a marijuana icon turned 80. Cheech Marin of Cheech and Chong. Happy birthday. Here's our weed-smoking listener.
1: Marijuana, marijuana, good for me, helps me see. Light it up and take a toke. If it's good, it'll make you choke. I'm happy.
0: I'm happy, too.
2: Money for summer. Summer? 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Wait, gas is flirting with $4 a gallon. The electric bill is making you rethink the Amish lifestyle. And beer now apparently requires financing. Q90.

Yeah, it was a beautiful summer day. Enjoy a beautiful summer night, and then boom, we get slammed by the heat dome or whatever the hell they call those things. We'll be near the mid-90s through Thursday. Next chance of rain, Friday afternoon.

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Q95 rocks.

5, what's going on? It's Battle and your chance to win $1,000. 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

0: would you like to win a weekend at Indianapolis Motor Speedway? It'd be awesome, right? It's Q95. What's up? It's Battle. Yeah, we got a pair of tickets to the Pennzoil 250 and the Brickyard 400 plus one grand prize winner will win VIP passes for the Pennzoil 250. You want to go? We got you covered. All you got to do is hang out with Gunner all this week on your ride home. 4:30 for your chance to win.
1: Money for summer.
2: 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Nice. Wait, gas is flirting with $4 a gallon? The electric bill is making you rethink the

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